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And I touched your face, narcotic mindful lace, Mary Jane. 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And I touched your face, narcotic mindful lace, Mary.

0: 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Radio City
1: non stop. 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
2: This ain't no disco. 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